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Toy Story. That's what Ella Langley and her band voted on to dress up as for Halloween this year. Good morning from Ellen Scott, Skater Country 101.9. I know, hard to believe, just a couple weeks away, Halloween will be here. You got your costume? You all ready to go?

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9: 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I'm Melanie with Gator Country 101.9 and QC Kinetics. 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
21: Save that number, will you? 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
9: You are.
21: Yeah, it's a Mel and Scott with you. 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So stupid.
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0: 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It's Mel and Scott's Nitty Gritty from Music City.
1: We got a new couple alert, Scott.
2: Yeah?
1: Yeah.
2: It's not me. I know.
3: A lot of people might be thinking.
1: I'm floored. It's not you.
2: No?
1: Not today,
2: anyway. One of your favorite country stars?
1: Yeah.
2: Oh.
1: Keith Urban.
2: Okay.
1: And J-Lo?
2: Jennifer
1: Lopez.
2: Are they making sweet music together?
1: I don't know what they're doing, but reportedly they are, being seen together. Let's say it like that, being seen together.
2: Okay.
1: I don't want to start spreading rumors.
2: Like on a date?
1: Yeah, but former American Idol judge Keith Urban, he split from Nicole Kidman September of last year, finalized his divorce at the beginning of this year. And since then, there's been a lot of interest in whether, the couple have moved on, Keith and Nicole. And
2: wow.
1: It definitely looks like they have, because a recent report has shed some light on Keith Urban. Hanging out with Jennifer Lopez. I'm surprised by this.
2: If they get together, would it be K-Lo?
1: K-Lo.
2: Or Jerbin.
1: I guess it could be either way. They appear to have a very close relationship, friendship, dare you say. Both of the couple have not confirmed this particular relationship, although they just said friends. So we'll see what that means. But they've been spotted out canoodling together.
2: Canoodling with the K-Lo.
1: Canoodling with the
2: K-Lo. I don't know, I kind of like Jerbin.
1: Jerbin?
2: Yeah.
1: Why not? I mean, I guess, Jennifer Lopez, she got out of that relationship with Ben Affleck that nobody saw.
2: Yeah, she's having fun.
1: Yeah, and then, nobody saw that ending of their relationship, and nobody saw the ending of Keith Urban and Nicole Kidman's relationship, so, kind of makes sense.
2: Hey, if I had a shot, I'd go for J-Lo myself.
1: You know what? I hope it works out.
2: If you were single, you'd go for Keith Urban yourself,
1: yeah,
2: right?
1: Yeah.
2: I hope, just having fun,
1: I
2: reckon.
1: Yeah, why not?
2: Good for them.
1: I hope they're happy, and I hope that works out for them.
2: Yeah. All right. Good luck to K-Lo. Or J-Lo. K-Lo or Jerbin.
1: I thought you said Jerbin.
2: Jerbin. Zach Bryan just gave fans something to count down to this week. He announced on Instagram that his album, Young Manhood and Other Donatable Organs, arrives Friday, October 16th. That's an odd title.
1: Yeah.
2: Young Manhood and Other Donatable Organs. His caption says, love you guys very much and hope you enjoy it. Then he thanked fans for a great year on the road. The two-photo post has an outdoorsy look with tall grass, mist, and a sunset. And the project's title across the second image. Fans wanted to get, wasted no time getting excited. One wrote, I'm screaming. The announcement had already racked up more than 47,000 likes and 220 comments in about 10 minutes after it went up. Yeah. Fans are getting a peek inside his home, too. Zach and his wife, Samantha Leonard, are featured in Architectural Digest, their new tour of their Manhattan townhouse. I think cozy fireplaces, family photos, and a guitar that Bruce Springsteen gave him once.
1: Wow, that's cool.
2: A little Oklahoma soul right in New York City.
1: There you go. So. All right, so something to look forward to coming up on Friday. Very
2: Young
1: nice.
2: Manhood and Other Donatable Organs.
1: I'm intrigued.
2: Mm-hmm.
1: I want to know what that album's all about now. And that is the Nitty Gritty from Music City. You can find these stories wherever you follow us, Mel and Scott, in the morning. Get back to it. Skater Country 101.9.

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1: It's Gator Country 101.9.
0: You say so?
1: I do say so. I also
0: J.K. Lo. That's what Melissa says.
1: Oh, that's a good suggestion for the new J.Lo Keith Urban.
0: Speaking of texting, who's going to be our first texter of the day?
1: I don't know. Who is it?
0: We got in this morning at 1 a.m. in the morning.
1: Who?
0: Checking in right at the time where the old text machine rolls over. Sandy French.
1: Nice.
0: Sandy French, once again on top as first texter of the day with a good morning, Mel and Scott. Happy Taco Tuesday. Did you know that today is National M&M Day as well and National No Bra Day?
1: Why'd you look at me when you said
0: that? Just checking.
1: Did you know?
0: I'm just seeing if you're celebrating.
1: Oh, stop it.
0: Patrick was the next text at 1:24 a.m. with a good morning. Billy says, good morning about a random text. Good morning about a random text. Okay, thank you, Billy. Gloria says, good morning, Mel and Scott. Have a happy Tuesday to two special people from Gator Country.
1: Aww.
0: Best station ever.
1: Aww.
0: Patrick says, beautiful morning. Feels good, doesn't it?
1: Yeah, it really did feel good.
0: Yeah, the weather is amazing this morning. Ronald says, morning, it's Taco Tuesday. I can trade them for ribs if I win. And then, yeah, Melissa says, J.K. Lo. J.K. Lo. J.K. Lo?
1: I mean, that could work. I think we still got to play around with it.
0: I'm with Gerben.
1: All right, you're going Gerben. Maybe we should put together like a vote or something.
0: You can be our random texter of the day and win a Rip City gift card a little bit later this morning. If you want to shoot us a text throughout the morning, we'd love it. 239-498-1019. Got something on your mind? Maybe you know about some tailgater traffic trouble? Something going on? 239-498-1019. I'm driving in this morning behind a lady all the way up Bayshore and partly on the interstate who was literally riding her brakes the entire time. She must have learned to drive with 2 feet.
1: Oh.
0: One on the gas, one on the brake.
1: Oh.
0: This woman must go through brake pads like monthly.
1: Oh, really?
0: Because she, 80% of the time I was behind her, she was riding her brakes. And I thought, who does that?
1: Yeah, who does that?
0: And first off, it's distracting because you keep hitting the brakes. I keep thinking like Pavlov's dog, I need to hit the brakes too, right?
1: Right,
0: just all learn that way. And she just rode the brakes constantly. I'm like, even when she was speeding up, brake light's still on. I'm like, what are you doing?
1: Was she talking?
0: She just never would take her foot off the brake.
1: I wonder if she's talking because
0: I think she's worried something was going to run out in front of the car or something.
1: Oh,
0: she's going to have to brake quickly. I don't know.
1: Maybe.
0: But the most cautious driver I think I've ever seen in my life. I couldn't wait to get around her. Driving me insane.
1: I mean,
0: who does that?
1: Apparently, she does.
0: Yeah, it's like, you know, like old fashioned. Like she must be old. Like some people learn to drive with 2 feet.
1: Yeah,
0: or maybe she's another country. I don't know.
1: I could never do that with 2 feet. No way.
0: Me neither. Uh-uh. That'd be weird. I mean, I miss the stick shift. I miss the clutch.
1: I can do that with two feet. Yeah.
0: But just the gas and the brake with 2 feet?
1: No, I would confuse myself.
0: Yeah. No.
1: Mm-mm.
0: Anyway.
1: All right.
0: Maddening. If you're behind her, you know who I'm talking about. And lady, please, get your foot off the brake. For the love of God, just go.
1: Just go.
0: Yeah. All right, we got stuff to get to this morning. A whole bunch of good stuff to give away and a whole bunch of great music to play. So stay with us all morning.
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1: Everybody and their dog is bitten on all kinds of crap on them bet naps, so me and my girls are bitten on stuff from our lives. Here's what we're bitten on this week. Okay. What'll happen first at bingo? Will some old lady get lucky, or will some old lady get oxygen? Okay, next one. Will my conjugal visit turn into a destination wedding? Then our last bet is, will the next guy that knocks on my door be a lover, a subpoena server, or both? Okay, y'all, I gotta go. I'm on one of them bet naps right now, and there's a bet about whether or not the courthouse has a lost and found basket just for vape pens. And I got inside information.
2: Thank you, Menthol Meredith.
3: Yes, yes.
2: Always nice to check in. She's on the betting apps, eh?
3: She is.
2: Oh, who knows?
3: Might have to get in on a couple of those wagers. Yeah. It's Gator Country. Good morning.

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0: Ah, there he is, Jervin. Jay Urban. Or K-Lo.
1: Yeah,
0: he just wants to love started. Somebody like J-Lo. All right. Good morning. It's Mel and Scott with you.
1: Good morning to you.
0: Good morning, Mel and Scott. Have a great day, says Jamie. Some cars show the brake light when the parking brake is engaged. It could be one click down. No, because then it would have been on the whole time.
1: Oh, are you talking about the driver?
0: This lady was obviously pumping the brakes as she drives because she was just overly cautious, I reckon. Mm-hmm. So that wouldn't have been the... No, I know what you mean, but... I don't know. I don't think that was it.
1: Sometimes if I'm in the car with my mom and she's telling a story or talking, she tends to hit the brake all the
0: time.
1: She's
0: an emotional driver?
1: Is maybe she was like...
0: Gets excited, speeds up.
1: It slows down, speeds up. Maybe she was on the phone with somebody and was getting excited, you know?
0: No.
1: Okay.
0: No.
1: Alrighty.
0: I was behind her long enough to know. This is just a poor driver. You know what I mean?
1: I'm just trying to
0: I was stuck behind her. I couldn't get around to dump trucks at that hour.
1: I don't know.
0: You got the answers?
1: No, I don't have the answers.
0: You don't have the answers. I'll make up the answers, and I'll stick with them.
1: I just thought maybe...
0: My answers are correct.
1: Maybe she was just an excitable talker, you know?
0: Or just a horrible driver.
1: Or just...
0: Ever think about that? I hadn't seen one of those lately, have you? No. A horrible driver? Why are we all horrible? Because everybody thinks it's their road, and you're in the way. Everybody thinks you're in the way. I know you think that way when you drive. Everybody's in your way, right?
1: I do?
0: Yeah, you do.
1: I don't think I think like that.
0: Well, yeah, I've been a passenger with you in the car.
1: I don't...
0: You have this mentality that everyone is in your way. It's your road and everyone's in your way.
1: No, not at all. Not at all. Okay. I disagree.
0: Danny, are you listening?
1: I really just... I don't like people around
0: me. In your way. Exactly.
1: No. Having other cars around me makes me nervous. So I just try to find my own little bubble, my own little space.
0: Well, I think we're all trying to do that.
1: So that's...
0: Yeah,
1: that's,
0: get away from me.
1: That's my
0: I can't stand tailgaters. That drives me nuts.
1: Yeah, I don't tailgate. I just try to get out of the way.
0: All right, we got $1,000 for you today. How would you like that? I would race here to get that. A grand in your hand. People are picking up money, and you could be the same. 9, 11, 1, and 3. Four chances a day to win $1,000. And your first is coming up at 9 o'clock this morning.
1: Also,
0: don't break the speed limit getting here to pick it up. But yeah, $1,000. $1,000 work day, we call it.
1: Also on the way, 6:48 this morning, I have the three things you need to know.
0: Oh, Danny text in.
1: Oh, really?
0: I can't wait to read this.
1: Okay, it's good. Well, yeah, whatever.
0: Yes, she thinks everybody's in her way. Absolutely. And she cusses them. Yeah. Oh, I know. I've heard some colorful language. See, two men are right.
1: He dropped the air. It's hot in here.
0: Gator. Somebody's getting hot.
1: It's Gator Country 101.9.
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0: for you. We did get a text message saying, hey, what's in the sky? Well,
1: yeah, Lori texted in, wants to know, what's up in the sky this morning?
0: Well, that's one of the three things you need to know. There was a SpaceX rocket launch this morning, 6:33, and what you're seeing is the rare space jellyfish effect. That's what it's called.
1: Jellyfish cloud?
0: Yeah, that's what it's called. So when the rocket launches near sunrise, it produces a big cloud that looks like a glowing jellyfish. So that's kind of what you're seeing.
1: Ah.
0: So there you go.
1: But not under attack. No. Well, you never know these days.
0: No.
1: All right.
0: If you are a boater and you are heading out around the Captiva area, please be careful. There is a dumpster out there.
1: Yep. It's a lovely view. Look out in the bay,
0: awful.
1: And there's a full dumpster.
0: Yeah, I guess the efforts to try to remove the dumpster are going to take place within the next month. I guess two boaters were trying to bring it in, but it got stuck in the mud.
1: Tow it back to shore, but...
0: Yeah, got stuck. Poor guys were trying to be helpful, and then there's a whole slew of problems happening.
1: Imagine you're a tourist, and you're here visiting, you look out, and you're like, why is there a dumpster out in the middle of the bay?
0: It's dumpster diving. No?
1: I get it.
0: Okay, yeah. Anyway. The dumpster was actually swept away during Hurricane Ian. So it's been out there a while.
1: I don't think anybody towed it out there, yeah.
0: Yeah, no. So it's
1: floated out there?
0: It's been out there a while, but do be on the lookout for it.
1: That's funny.
0: And also, they are asking for your assistance for a white Dodge pickup truck that's been linked to some fuel thefts at a 7-Eleven. This is off of Meadow Road in Lehigh Acres. And when I say fuel, I don't just mean like a few gallons here or there. They were talking about 150 gallons of gas that it is stolen.
1: Gee whiz.
0: Is exactly right. I guess they believe he finagled or manipulated the pump, and so he was able to purchase.
1: How does one do that?
0: I don't know either.
1: I'm going to need specific instructions.
0: I don't know.
1: Huh.
0: But he was able to manipulate the pump to where he paid for 40 gallons of gas, but then got 150 for free. And he's done this multiple times at the same gas station.
1: I'd like to report a theft at the gas pump every day when I fill up.
0: Right. We're all being robbed.
1: I'm getting robbed left and right.
0: So if you are familiar with this particular white Dodge pickup truck, you are asked to contact Southwest Florida Crime Stoppers. Leave a tip. Who knows? You could get a $3,000 reward and remain anonymous.
1: Well, that's good for a couple fill-ups.
0: So there you go.
1: All right.
0: Those are the three things you need to know this morning.
1: You mentioned the space stuff. Are they are they going to investigate the hole in the moon? Did you hear about that?
0: Oh.
1: NASA's investigating a large hole in the moon that they think may be an entrance to an enormous cavern.
0: Really?
1: Yeah.
0: Like a cavern in the moon?
1: Yep.
0: Wow.
1: President Trump has seized on the situation and named it Hole of America.
0: Stop
1: it. Can you see the first astronaut stepping into the cave now? One small step for man, one giant...
0: This is so wrong.
1: Yeah.
0: Nice.
1: Yeah, it's weird. They don't know what's at the bottom of the hole, or even if there is a bottom.
0: I would not want to be the one that drew the short straw to have to go check it out.
1: What if you went into the hole and you popped out on the other side?
0: Wave. I've been waving at you the whole time.
1: Wait, you're supposed to catch me.
0: No.
1: Anywho, moving right along.
0: Oh, my goodness. All right, we got knuckleheads coming up just after 7 o'clock this morning.
1: How do you manipulate the pump? I need to know this.
0: I'm sure you can
1: chat
0: GPT it, right?
1: Yeah.
0: Anyway.
1: Is that on YouTube?
0: Everything's on YouTube. It's Gator Country 101.9.
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1: All right, we got a text from Joe that says, accident right in front of me, southbound 75, right around Corkscrew. It's off to the side of the road, but we'll definitely slow things down.
0: All righty.
1: So we'll stay on top of that for you. Just if you get to know something going on out there, let us know. 239-498-1019. 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

0: It's time for Mel and Scott's Knuckleheads.
1: Well, a would-be thief broke into a Tempe, Arizona tech company around 2 a.m. in the morning, stealing dozens of Apple Mac Mini computer boxes while leaving the actual computers untouched.
2: What?
1: Security footage captured the suspect shattering a window. He never fully entered the building, instead shoving armfuls of boxes out through the blinds.
2: So he's like reaching in?
1: An employee discovered the break-in the next morning. Our computers were right there in front of them. They just stole the boxes instead. Really low IQ, she said.
2: Wait a second.
1: You couldn't tell the weight? There's nothing in the empty box?
2: I mean, I know they sell like the Apple Airs and they're light, right. But like,
1: Is the Apple Mac Mini a really light computer?
2: Maybe.
1: I don't know.
2: Yeah. I mean, you still should be, like, think about
1: you
2: Christmas.
1: You would think something rattling in the box.
2: Yeah, you shake the box.
1: Some weight to it, somewhat.
2: What? A weight? Is this one of those like Lego gimmicks where you buy the boxes
1: and it's, like,
2: only?
1: Weighted?
2: No.
1: Oh, no. Like I don't know. Yeah, I don't know.
2: Like, you fell for that?
1: I did. I fell for that. I ordered a really expensive Lego car, only for it to arrive, and it was just a box.
2: It was just a box.
1: And I had to go back and read the description, and it said box only.
2: It's like,
1: I can
2: fine
1: print, you know.
2: It's like, I got the best deal ever.
1: Yeah, but you know what? The guy refunded my money, so.
2: That was nice.
1: Yeah.
2: That was nice.
1: I told him my kid got on my phone and ordered it.
2: What? You couldn't even say
1: it worked. It worked. He refunded my money.
2: Nice.
1: Yeah, I sent him a stupid box back. Yeah. It's like a $500 Lego set. It's like $20. This is awesome.
2: It was $20.
1: I thought somebody
2: box?
1: Didn't. Yeah, I thought somebody didn't know. Like, you know what I mean?
2: Oh my!
1: I thought somebody had something they didn't know what it was worth, and I was getting a deal.
2: Yeah.
1: Yeah. No, I'm the knucklehead. Do we really need another story?
2: I don't know. That one was good.
1: I like this one though. A San Diego Jack in the Box. You know, it's a fast food restaurant.
2: Oh yeah.
1: San Diego Jack in the Box restaurant owner is facing backlash after customers reported being drenched by an anti-loitering sprinkler system without warning.
2: Oh, no.
1: The system activates alongside a recorded message telling loiterers to, quote, buy something or bounce, adding Jack says so.
2: Whoa.
1: One customer says she was soaked after leaving with a meal, claiming the water damaged her electric bike as well. Another customer called the system inhumane, noting it provided no warning whatsoever. Jack in the Box said the audio recording does not reflect brand standards and was immediately disabled. The company maintained the water system is a ground cleaning mechanism not designed to target guests or passerbys.
2: Right. That's awesome.
1: An anti-loitering sprinkler system.
2: That's
1: a new one. Maybe that would keep the kids off my lawn.
2: You could have a lot of fun with that.
1: Stay off my lawn.
2: Well, like a little water gun.
1: Yeah.
2: That's funny.
1: Those are your knuckleheads. Find those stories where you follow us on the socials. Look for Mel and Scott in the morning.
2: Getting back to it.
1: Hey, there's a lot of money in empty boxes. Apparently.
2: Apparently. So you would know.
1: I gotta get out of that business.

They live here too. Waking up Southwest Florida together since they first crash landed here on Earth. Mel and Scott in the morning on Gator Country 101.9.

0: there, we had a wreck 75 southbound around Corkscrew off to the side of the road. Don't know if that's still an issue or not.
1: All right.
0: Then you guys passing through there, dude. Shoot us a text, 239-498-1019. And if there's anything else going on with tailgater traffic, let us know that, too.
1: Can I tell you about my exciting night?
0: You had an exciting night?
1: I did. Okay, right. So first off, it's a big deal for me. I sold something online.
0: Now, that is not like you. You hate the whole online sale process.
1: I am not good at it. I am not good at it
0: usually
1: at all.
0: Usually overpriced things, right? Like, you tried to have a yard sale once, and everything was way overpriced.
1: Yeah. Okay, yeah, so I'm guilty of that.
0: Did you get the money you wanted for your couch?
1: Okay, so, quick story. Danny and I have been looking at a couch for a long time. We found one we liked. We went ahead and we're like, we'll order it. We'll just wait. And I was like, oh, gosh, now we have to sell the couch. And I'm not good at selling things online.
0: Right.
1: So I get home yesterday.
0: You're not good at the negotiating process.
1: I'm just not good at any of it.
0: People want to negotiate, and you're like, oh, hell no. I'm taking what I'm taking.
1: Well, I mean, I think. But anyway, so I take pictures, and I get this idea, and I'm like, you know what? We need to spice this couch up, you know? This I need to, like, market. I need people to see this couch and go, yeah, that's the couch I want. So I said, Danny, I said, lay down on the couch. Give me your best GQ pose. Oh, like, boy. You know.
0: Now, see, that would have distracted me. I probably would have passed and scrolled right by your couch if I'd have seen Danny sitting on it. So, nothing against Danny.
1: No, he was laying on it.
0: I don't
1: want to
0: see people on the couch that I'm potentially going to purchase.
1: He was laying on it. And I started chuckling. He's like, don't post that picture. So yeah. I said, don't worry, I got you.
0: Wait, look at that man farting on that couch.
1: So I went to ChatGPT and I said, look, I said, I have to sell this couch. I need you to make this man look like People Magazine's sexiest man alive. I need abs. I need a tan. I need a full head of
0: hair. You used AI to sell your couch? Oh, my God.
1: I did. This is the image. Sit back.
0: Oh, my God. So did she think this guy came with the couch?
1: I don't know, but let me tell you, Scott, I posted
0: look,
1: that
0: no offense
1: picture.
0: To Danny, but this don't look anything like him.
1: No.
0: Who is this guy?
1: I don't know.
0: It's like a Chippendales dancer.
1: I'm in love.
0: Oh, my God. That's
1: but
0: hilarious.
1: No, listen, true story. Yeah. I listed that couch. I didn't even make it to setting the phone on the counter, and in 5 minutes, I had an offer on the couch.
0: Well, yeah, she was hoping to meet that guy. She was hoping that was the seller.
1: And this was my marketing campaign post. I said, we're selling the couch, not the eye candy. Comfortable, spacious, and apparently capable of making anyone look like $1 million.
0: Oh, my God. You're killing me.
1: And then I said, this sectional is a real looker. The guy just included for scale.
0: Did you write that, or did you let the AI write it?
1: Yes. No, I wrote it. I'm funny. Uh-huh. I am a funny person.
0: Oh, yeah, you're funny.
1: So anyways, yes, we sold it. They came and picked it up within an hour. And now I'm like, what else can I sell?
0: Oh, my God.
1: It's crazy.
0: Yeah, now you're on board with the whole online selling thing. Mel's got a side hustle now.
1: I'll have to post the picture.
0: Wow. And Danny does, too, apparently.
1: He said.
0: He's going to be your model.
1: He said, that's my GLP-1 model.
0: That's awesome. Well, good for you.
1: Yes, so I'm proud of myself. It was an exciting night.
0: That woman was just hoping to meet that fella. She was hoping he'd open the door.
1: I was.
0: Well, are you here
1: actually,
0: for the couch?
1: Her husband came and picked up the couch, right? And he said, hey, whatever happened to the guy on the couch? I said, it's a magic couch. I said, this is him. But see, you look like the other guy when you lay on
0: that's
1: it.
0: That's awesome.
1: Anyway, I'll post the picture on our Mel and Scott in the Morning Facebook page
0: great.
1: So you can see what I posted.
0: Oh, that'll get some comments. Mindy texted in and said, the wreck is still there on 75 southbound before Corkscrew. It's on the left shoulder.
1: All right.
0: So be aware
1: of
0: that as you pass through the area. It might cause a slowdown.
1: Awesome, awesome.
0: That's awesome. I can't wait to see what you sell next.
1: Right?
0: Next thing, I need to sell something. I need your help.
1: I'm on it.
0: That's awesome.
1: The Almost Impossible Question's coming up.
0: Danny's help.
1: Yeah, right? 724. I know.
0: Does he get a commission for the...
1: He tried to take credit for it.
0: For the modeling?
1: I was like,
0: oh, yeah?
1: No, dude. You didn't even know what you were modeling for.
0: You used him.
1: I totally did.
0: That's awesome.
1: 20 years of marriage. I got something out of it. It's Gator Country 101.9.
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1: And the question is, what is this Halloween scary sound? What is that scary sound? 239-498-1019. Text in to win if you know what it is. We had a dump truck broke down in the middle lane 82 just before Gunnery.
2: All right. That's not good.
1: Want to hear that scary sound again?
2: All right. Sounds like this.
1: All right. Do you know what that is? Sounds kind of familiar. What can he win? How about some passes to Orlando to go to Universal Orlando's Halloween Horror Nights? Now select nights through November the 1st. 9 terrifying haunted houses, scare zones, lots of live entertainment. It's a good time.
2: It is a good time, actually.
1: Mel and I went up there and got scared all to death. Half to death, all to death.
2: All to death?
1: No, not all to death.
2: No.
1: We're still here. Here to speak about it. Want to go? You got to tell us what that scary sound is. 239-498-1019. Somebody says Cool Whip. I don't think that's what they meant to type.
2: A Cool Whip?
1: No, that can't be up. Sweeping up glass.
2: Oh.
1: Yeah, it does kind of sound like that, doesn't it?
2: Hang on.
1: That's not it, though.
2: Oh, I could kind of see where they were talking about that. No.
1: All right.
2: Not it.
1: Good luck. Universal Orlando's Halloween Horror Nights.
2: 239-498-1019. That's our number to text in your guess.
1: 35th year. 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
1: And a question this week is, what is this Halloween scary sound?
2: Hello?
1: Christopher Rodriguez. Good morning. It's Mel and Scott from Gator Country. How you doing?
3: Morning.
2: Good, sir. How you doing?
1: Never better. We called to get your answer on the Almost Impossible Question. What is that scary Halloween sound that we played this morning?
2: Chains.
1: Yes.
3: Yeah.
1: Well, that's a chain.
2: Yeah.
3: Nice job.
2: Nice. I've been trying to play this for like a month.
1: Have you really?
2: Yeah.
3: Love it.
1: Well, now you're going to Universal Orlando's Halloween Horror Nights, where you'll see some chains.
3: And some clowns.
2: Oh, great. Thank you so much.
3: Have you been?
2: For my wife and kids.
1: We won't be in chains.
3: Yeah.
2: Yeah, for sure.
3: Have you been before?
2: Nah, never.
3: You've never been?
1: Wow.
2: Nah.
1: All right, it's the 35th time they've done Halloween Horror Nights, and you're going to love it. It's better than ever.
3: Yeah, it is.
2: Yeah, my wife and kids are going
3: to
2: love it.
3: Oh, nice. As long as they like to be scared, then they're good to go.
2: Oh, yeah. Yeah, they're going to be in there for sure.
1: Ashley says the Aztec death whistle. No, but that would be a good sound effect. We could use that later.
3: Thanks for the
1: You ever heard that?
3: No.
1: Oh, it's terrifying. It's a terrifying sound.
3: Is it?
1: Yeah. Maybe we'll use that later this week.
3: Okay. I've never even heard of such a thing.
1: Lauren Williams writes in and says, I don't think my texts are working. I'm not getting any messages back when I send a text.
3: Oh.
1: That's because we turned that feature off.
3: Yeah.
1: I don't know if you heard that or not.
3: We did.
1: We aren't getting
3: your text, though.
1: I wish we'd never used it, because people think that you have to get a text back from us to have received our text, and that's a stupid feature. Why do we ever have that? Why did we have that to begin with?
3: I don't know.
1: Whatever idiot set this thing up.
3: I didn't set it up.
1: Yes, we'll get your text.
3: Okay.
1: I guess is what I'm getting at. But we got all the texts.
3: Keep our number handy, because
1: we have
3: another chance for you to text in and win another cool prize a little bit later on.
1: I just blew a tire just after Bonita and before Mockley. I'm off to the road. Please, everyone, give me some space so I can change this dang tire.
3: Oh,
1: thank you, Diane.
3: Yeah.
1: And good luck to you.
3: And be careful, too, please.
1: Please do. Yeah, absolutely. Anybody want to help Diane? She's going to change a tire in between Bonita Beach Road and Mockley. Just put it out there.
3: Drive carefully.
1: Just saying, she might be single and cute. You never know.
3: Skater Country 101.
1: Have tire iron. We'll travel.

0: Diane texts back.
1: Oh, is she okay? Yeah,
0: thanks, Scott. Now I have to put makeup on. LOL.
1: For people to stop and help her. She's got to change
0: attire.
1: Oh, no,
0: you don't, girl. You look gorgeous. Good when you wake up in the morning.
1: You're beautiful the way you are.
0: I don't
1: are.
0: Know what you look like, but okay. I'm guessing.
1: Natural beauty.
0: That's right.
1: There it is.
0: Rob McGinnis, he longs for the day that you could call in.
1: What do you mean?
0: He says, at least when we called in, we knew we were getting the right number. We long for the days when you could call in as well. And you could call us one at a time. The problem is when everybody calls at once, the phone goes haywire.
1: Yeah.
0: It doesn't know how to handle so many phone calls at once.
1: And then you don't. Then you're not happy with us because you get upset. Yeah. Like, the phone isn't working.
0: Or it's always busy or whatever. You don't know. Yeah.
1: What's the expression?
0: I couldn't get through.
1: Damned if you do, damned if you don't, or something like that.
0: Or just damned all the time. Or just
1: something
0: damn it.
1: Like that. Something like that. I don't remember it.
0: Whereas my house, it was always, damn it, Hannah.
1: Oh, it was me. I had that, Melanie. Yeah, I was the kid.
0: All right, moving right along. We got stuff to get to, including what's trending. I don't know. Mel's been scouring the interwebs to find out what people are talking about.
1: Well, one actress got arrested yesterday.
0: Really?
1: Yeah. Yeah, huh. I'll tell you about that. She got arrested because of an incident on a plane.
0: All right. We'll find out more about that and some other stuff as well. Coming up with what's trending.
1: That's on the way, 7:47 this morning with Gator Country 101.9.
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3: So, Mr. Sam, what do you think the real problem is?
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0: Hey, it's Scott of Mel and Scott in the Morning. 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
1: Hey, it's Mel.
0: And Scott. We're coming back in less than 30 seconds. 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
1: 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If you were watching some football last night, you may have seen the Bills beat the Rams 37-34. Kind of a tight game there, especially at the end. A game-worn autographed jersey by Michael Jordan sold for $14 million.
0: Wow.
1: And you want to know who it was purchased by?
0: Billionaires?
1: No, a Miami real estate investor bought it. It's actually like the second ranks, $14 million ranks second among game-worn jerseys.
0: Well, I guess
1: overall.
0: Real estate ain't bad for everybody.
1: Wow. I think he's
0: that fella must be selling some condos.
1: I think he's been doing it a while. He's saved up.
0: Yeah.
1: He's saved up. That's what it is. I mentioned earlier that an actress was arrested. That actress, by the way, was Selma Blair. She was on a Delta flight from Los Angeles to New York, JFK, when she was reportedly biting and punching flight attendants. Now, her attorneys blame her behavior on a severe confusion caused by missed doses of medication and a head injury. She has since pleaded not guilty, but they arrested her. Reports were saying that when she was being escorted off the plane, she was screaming. She even punched an officer while she was in the ambulance, as well as another nurse who is actually pressing charges as
0: I lost my pills, I hit my head, and you look tasty. I think I'll take a bite.
1: Oh my goodness, I hope she gets some help, and I hope she's feeling better, as well as the other people involved in the incident, too. We'll see what happens there. She's supposed to be back.
0: Selma Blair can bite me anytime she wants.
1: Oh, my gosh. She's supposed to be back in court after the first of the year, January 19th.
0: I'm tasty.
1: I'm sure you are. They're a pickle purse. Scott, move over designer bags. The hottest new accessory might be a purse full of pickles. Unfortunately, it's not here yet. It's still being sold at the KFC in the Netherlands, and it's called the Gherkin bag instead of the Birkin bag.
0: It's clear on the outside, but it's got like a pocket. So it's just pickles
1: and juice inside.
0: It's still a purse, but
1: it's
0: the Gherkin.
1: It's the name that I love. It's the Gherkin bag. So there you go. Hopefully, it'll make its way over here to the States, because I have a feeling it would probably sell out. And one dad has caused the internet to, be in an uproar. There was a video posted, dad's birthday video wake-up call. It's a painful realization that's striking a nerve with parents everywhere. 5 years after his son's birthday party, a father named Oliver rewatched a video from the celebration and was shocked by what he saw. He was on his phone the entire time instead of watching his son excitedly blow out candles.
0: Could have been so important?
1: Just being present in the moment.
0: Right.
1: And at least he came to the realization of it, you know, at least, unfortunately, it was 5 years after the fact, but he says he has learned his lesson. He says phones are off limits during birthdays and important family events, and he regularly sets aside a screen-free time so he can be more present in his family's life.
0: And that's what's trending?
1: That is what's trending.
0: Darren texts in and says, not sure if my texts are getting through as well. No, Darren, we're not getting your text. And Samantha says, just passed Diane. Couldn't tell if she was cute or not. I'm sure she is. I would have stopped to help, but I'll probably break something else.
1: So oh, gosh.
0: Hopefully she's getting some help with that tire.
1: Yeah, hopefully.
0: All right.
1: Diane, let us know you're okay and you're back on the road, please. Yeah. And that is what's trending this morning right here.
0: I like
1: Gator
0: the relationship
1: Country.
0: We have with our listeners.
1: Of course.
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0: Please tell me he didn't follow me to the station. Good morning, we're Mel and Scott. It's Gator Country 101.9.
1: His lights on and everything.
0: Wow.
1: We got one of Lee County's finest right outside the studio here.
0: Oh, my gosh.
1: He's on our
0: not it.
1: Turn in.
0: It is not. I am not
1: He's blocking the entrance to our building.
0: I'm not it this time.
1: Is there something going on we don't know about?
0: Gosh, I hope not.
1: Oh, man. All right.
0: You really have me nervous now. I'm okay. We're good.
1: Did you skip out on your court date?
0: Wow.
1: All right, just checking.
0: I have to pay the ticket.
1: Hey, how would you like your kid to be kid of the game at the Everblades when they do the home opener?
0: Oh, so fun.
1: They're going to be raising the championship banner.
0: Yeah.
1: Go to GatorCountry1019.com. You get a chance to win 4 tickets. And then you might be at the game with your kid and get to go down on the ice and do the let's play hockey thing.
0: Isn't that so cute?
1: Kid of the game.
0: I love it.
1: They're going to be doing the LED wristband night, too.
0: Oh, yes.
1: Which is kind of cool when they kill the lights and everybody's got their LED wristbands on.
0: Now, let me add really quick, Kid of the Game is going on all season long. So don't just think it's like, you know, this weekend's coming up game. It's going on all season long.
1: Oh, yeah.
0: So if you don't win
1: this time, your kid could win the next time.
0: Exactly. A lot of opportunities for your kid to be Kid of the Game.
1: Update from Diane. I am okay. Waiting for roadside assistance.
0: Oh, okay.
1: Might as well use it if I'm paying for it.
0: That's right.
1: I can change my own tire, but it's sketchy and scary on the side of the interstate.
0: Besides, the guy who's coming to take care of you might be good looking.
1: So I'll just sit here and listen to you guys till I'm rescued.
0: Might be some eye candy for you.
1: Well, Diane, if you're still there when I leave later this afternoon, I'll look for you.
0: Aw, that's nice.
1: Right, hopefully you won't still be sitting there.
0: That's very nice. We have the nitty gritty from Music City.
1: Who am I kidding? I'll forget about it by then.
0: Coming up just after.
1: Damn, I'll get home. I'll be like, I forgot Diane. She's probably still sitting there.
0: Somebody was waving at me when I drove by. Nice. We do have
1: that crazy lady trying to give me a stop.
0: All right, nitty gritty from Music City is coming up 8:04. Hang on, it's Gator Country 101.9.
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0: right, we got tailgater traffic trouble. Thanks, Monique, for the text. Fender bender just happened. Three Oaks Parkway in front of the library before Corkscrew, heading southbound on the left lane. That's again on Three Oaks Parkway, right in front of the library before Corkscrew, heading southbound.
1: Okay.
0: Got an update on Diane, who's sitting off the side of the road between Bonita Beach and Immokalee. And Robert texts in and says, where is she located? I'm on 75. I can help change her tire.
1: Aw, how nice.
0: All right, Bob. It's between Bonita and Corkscrew.
1: We have the best listeners.
0: Or Immokalee Road, rather. Between Bonita and Immokalee, I believe, is where she's sitting. Thumbs up.
1: We got good people, Scott.
0: Look at us making things happen.
1: Yeah, we are.
0: Also, 75 southbound right before Corkscrew exit. We had a report of an earlier crash, so a little southbound trouble this morning.
1: All righty. Thank you. Thank you for the traffic update. Now let's talk about the nitty-gritty.
2: 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It's Mel and Scott's nitty-gritty from Music City.
1: I don't know, Scott. It could be a love connection.
0: Really?
1: I know. Reports are coming out that J-Lo and Keith Urban are a couple.
0: They're a thing?
1: They're a thing.
0: Wow.
1: We'll have to come
0: Could
1: up
0: that
1: with...
0: be K-Lo?
1: It could be.
0: Or Gerben.
1: You like Gerben.
0: I do like Gerben.
1: For some reason.

0: finalized their divorce at the beginning of the year. We know about J-Lo and Ben Affleck. They split up as well. So, I mean, you know, they're single and they're, you know, ready to mingle.
1: Sure.
0: So there are reports that, yes, Keith Urban and J-Lo have been hanging out, doing a little canoodling.
1: Wow.
0: I mean, yeah, I'm just saying. They're adults. They can do those things. They can, you know, get to know each other better. And
1: J-Lo.
0: And make a connection.
1: Sure.
0: Look, neither one will come out and confirm it. Neither will their people. But a lot of sources are saying online that the pair have been in touch a lot. So I don't know.
1: They're touching a lot or in touch?
0: In touch
1: I see.
0: A
1: okay.
0: lot.
1: All right. We'll keep
0: Maybe they're
1: on
0: collaborating.
1: That story.
0: Maybe they're collaborating. Maybe, you know, she's
1: that's one
0: like,
1: word for it.
0: I love the banjo. Let me hear some more.
1: Mattress Mambo. That's another term for it. But,
0: that's not for my...
1: Oh, collaborating on music.
0: Yes.
1: I see. Oh, I see. Okay.
0: That's what I said.
1: Country singer Zach Bryan just gave fans something to count down to this week. He announced on Instagram that his new album, Young Manhood and Other Donatable Organs...
0: Oh, my.
1: ...arrives Friday, October 16th. That's an odd title.
0: It is.
1: His caption says, love you guys very much and hope you enjoy it. And then he thanked fans for a great year on the road. It's a two-photo post with an outdoorsy look. It has tall grass, a mist, and a sunset, and holding a rifle and shooting words across the picture.
0: Okay.
1: Which is the project's title across the second image.
0: I gotcha.
1: Fans wasted no time getting excited. One wrote, I'm screaming! The announcement had already picked up more than 47,000 likes and 220 comments in about 10 minutes after it went up. You can also get a peek of his home, too. Zach and his wife, Samantha Leonard, are featured in an Architectural Digest tour of their Manhattan townhouse. Think cozy fireplaces, family photos, and a guitar that Bruce Springsteen gave him once.
0: Oh, that's cool.
1: A little Oklahoma soul right in New York City.
0: All right.
1: Huh, who knew?
0: Wow.
1: Yeah?
0: I didn't know that at all.
1: All right,
0: that is the nitty-gritty from Music City. Find these stories wherever you follow us. Mel and Scott in the morning getting back to it. It's Gator Country 101.9.

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0: Gator Country 101.9, Mel and Scott in the morning. You just doing good over there?
1: Jogging jam.
0: What is that?
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0: Nice.
1: When the heck did we get involved in that? That's awesome.
0: Wait, Ben brings his own fireworks?
1: Apparently so.
0: I didn't know.
1: Wherever Ben Allen Band goes, there are always fireworks. 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I don't have to jog, do I?
0: No.
1: I mean, if you're into that.
0: You could just jam.
1: That's my plan. All right. We got a contest coming up here in just a few. What's today? Tuesday. That means we play... Bass Ackwards,
0: yep.
1: All right, we're going to get that little contest and try to hook you up with some Gavin Adcock tickets at Hertz Arena, plus a $50 Miramar Outlets card.
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0: You ever get that random knee or hip pain and think, well, that's weird. 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And then it happens again and again. I'm Melanie with Gator Country 101.9 and QC Kinetics. 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
1: 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Keep it here.
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2: 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Let's play it, Bass Ackwards. 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Do you know the song? 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Artist and title. Bass Ackwards.
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2: It's your Bass Ackwards morning show, playing a Bass Ackwards contest. Country song Bass Ackwards. And if you can tell us what it is, you might win the prize.
4: Hello?
2: Good morning, Barbara. It's Mel and Scott from Gator Country calling. How you doing?
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3: Good morning.
2: We called to get your answer on the Bass Ackwards contest this morning. Can you tell us what country song we're playing Bass Ackwards there?
4: It was Cody Johnson, Till You Can.
2: You got it.
3: Nice job.
2: Cody Johnson. That's it. All right.
3: Good job.
2: Well, look at that. You just won tickets to see Gavin Adcock at Hertz Arena. Going to be a great concert night. Halloween night, no less.
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1: Yeah, we are. Good morning.
2: 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We got a couple of Facebook messages, people asking what was in the sky earlier this morning. It was a SpaceX. No, it was a SpaceX launch.
1: Oh, jellyfish cloud from SpaceX launch.
2: That's what a lot of people were like, what's going
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2: on?
1: Mission or something.
2: Yeah, yeah. Kind of cool to see, but yeah.
1: Yeah, very cool. All right. Want to see some scary stuff? 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
11: So, Mr. Sam, what do you think the real problem is?
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12: We don't quit till you're cool. Oh, I like that.
0: They're funny on air and slightly unhinged on Facebook. Follow Mel and Scott in the Morning on Facebook.

0: It's Mel and Scott in the Morning on Gator Country 101.9. Have you suffered as a result of deceptive Halloween candy packaging?
1: Yeah, Hershey's peanut butter pumpkin show little eyes and a mouth carved into it. But when I opened the package, it didn't have little eyes and a mouth. I want money.
0: Then call the law firm of Goodbar Henry and Ruth.
2: The packaging said M&M's, but when I opened it up, they all said W and W. They're printed upside down.
0: Whether you bought bite-size candy that took two bites or fun size that wasn't fun at all, we'll fight for you.
3: This candy corn clearly says delicious on the wrapper. Liars!
0: Whether it's Starbursts that don't burst, Almond Joys that are depressing, or Swedish Fish made in Canada, we'll get you the compensation you deserve.
1: I'm getting a payday for my payday.
0: Goodbar Henry and Ruth. Call now and take a bite out of big candy.
4: Save that number, will you? I'm going to need that.
2: Almond Joy.
4: Halloween's coming up. I'm sure I got a lawsuit on my hands.
2: That's funny.
4: My early retirement plan.
2: Is that what it is? Uh-huh. Yeah, good luck with that.
4: Almond Joys are depressing.
2: I know. It's so funny. It's Gator Country 101.9.

0: Oh, we got a list of names. Lyle Hutchinson, James Hunt, Matthew Woodcox, Susan Epting.
1: That's right. We're keeping a list, and we're checking it twice.
0: We are checking it twice. 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That's coming up at 9, 11, 1, and 3 today. 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
1: Unlike the list I'm on, you want to be on this one. 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
0: Nice.
1: Hey, congrats to what's-her-face, Jesse White. Our random texter of the day,
0: awesome.
1: who sent us a text earlier this morning,
0: nice.
1: And now has scored a Rib City gift card.
0: I love it.
1: Mm-hmm.
0: Jesse, remember that Thirsty Thursdays happens on Thursday. That's why it's called Thirsty Thursdays at Rib City. It means 99-cent ice-cold beers with the purchase of any entree. 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
1: Jesse wrote earlier, good morning, Mel and Scott. Since I'm too slow to win all the games, maybe I could get some ribs. Ha ha. Well, now you did. Thanks for being our random texter of the day.
0: Love it. All right. 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

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No AI robot voices. 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

People Magazine is still doing their Sexiest Man Alive edition. Supposed to come out in a couple weeks as to who it's going to be. Right now, they are predicting that Noah Wiley from The Pit, 79% have him clocked in as the winner. We'll see. 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

believe fans are upset with Ella Langley. I really believe she made the right call canceling her concert on Friday night after a bomb threat in Tulsa. Yeah, at her show. She was like, no, no, no. I know they searched high and low, came back clear, but 100 times over, she says, I would make the same decision. I agree with her there. 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

year. A lot of people like to enjoy some spooky fun, maybe a tarot reading, psychics, things like that. Would you ever go to a cheese witch? Yeah, there's a witch in Chicago who does do online appointments. If you want to have your future read by various types of cheese, I'm not making this up. 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Sounds cheesy, doesn't it? You knew I was going to say that.

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was the place to go. 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

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We're Southwest Florida's country station. 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
1: I knew I'd see her around. 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

Did you hear circus peanuts are making a comeback for Halloween candy this year? 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

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Well, somebody actually compiled a list of the priciest houses where these scary movies have taken place. I'll tell you what came in at number one. 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

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So which came in at the most expensive? The house on Haunted Hill. It's known as Lauren Mansion, worth about $17 million. 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

Do you have a rice cooker? I have one. I actually never use it, but maybe I need to start, especially after hearing that rice cooker beer is a thing. Yeah, there's a company that's actually converting leftover rice starch from the rice cooker into beer. Who knew? It's Kate Your Country.

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Randy Savage hanging out with you on your Tuesday afternoon, and an awesome, beautiful Tuesday afternoon. It's so nice. I think the last time I checked, the temperature was like 83 degrees.

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And, of course, congratulations once again to Bill Ferris of Punta Gorda, winner of $1,000 in our $1,000 Workday. 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We'll give you the

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Hard to believe Halloween is a couple of weeks away. And how would you like to check out Halloween Horror Nights at Universal Studios? We're going to give you a chance to win a pair of passes coming up again tomorrow morning. Mel and Scott will have you with that chance tomorrow.

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And another shot at $1,000 comes up again tomorrow morning at 9 a.m. Mel and Scott will give you the next keyword. 9 a.m. tomorrow morning, and you could be the winner of $1,000, just like Bill Ferris of Punta Gorda.

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You're on Gator Country 101.9. Randy Savage, good evening to you on your Tuesday. We're going to make this week go by really fast. 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